And I touched your face, narcotic mindfulness, melody. And I called your name.

just great balls of fire. I let it love, all I thought of this money. You came along and you blew me, honey. I've changed my mind, this love is fine. And the rest is just great balls of

love the show. You're fine. So kind. Got to tell this world that you're mine. That you find little guns and that's where all my thumb. I'm real on earth, but it sure is fun. Come on, baby. It drives me crazy. And this girl, it's just great balls of fire.

understood your mind. So kind to tell this world that you might, might, that you might, that you might, that you might, that you might, that you might, that you might, that you might, that you might, that you might, that you might, that you might, that you might, that you might, that you might, that you might, that you might, that you might, that you might, that you might, that you might, that you might, that you might, that you might, that you might, that you might, that you might, that you might, that you might, that you might, that you might, that you might, that you might, that you might, that you might, that you might, that you might, that you might, that you might, that you might, that you might, that you might, that you might, that you might, that you might, that you might, that you might, that you might, that you might, that you might, that you might, that you might, that you might, that you might, that you might, that you might, that you might, that you might, that you might, that you might, that you might, that you might, that you might, that you might, that you might, that you might, that you might, that you might, that you might, that you might, that you might, that you might, that you might, that you might, that you might, that you might, that you might, that you might, that you might, that you might, that you might, that you might, that you might, that you might, that you might, that you might, that you might, that you might, that you might, that you might, that you might, that you might, that you might, that you might, that you might, that you might, that you